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1: Paano kaya niya pinatigas yung scarves na di siya nabaluktot sa hangin?
0: Sa pagplansya yan. Gumagamit ata sila ng starch para nakatindig yung scarf all day long. And although the design of the Maria Clara has transformed through the years, in the 20th century, ang Maria Clara ay nag-evolve na to a terno.
1: Terno, now that's what we mostly hear these days. That's the dress most, if not all, Miss Universe Philippines title holders wear during the nightgown segment in the global pageant.
2: Good evening, my name is Gloria Diaz, and I'm from Manila.
3: Miss Philippines!
1: Those butterfly sleeves are really a fashion statement the whole fashion world can't help mention and admire.
0: Exactly. Pinapasikat nila yung humble pina cloth natin, which is what most ternos are made of. And with the ever-changing times, mixed with silk and ibang materials na rin, giving the terno a modern twist na sumasama sa changing standards in fashion today. Although the Maria Clara style has changed through the years, yung imahe of the classic Maria Clara can still be seen in every terno produced.
1: Ang trahedya naman, if you've read Noli Metangere, which I assume we all have had in high school, unless you were so zoned out. Maria Clara and Crisostomo Ibarra don't end up together, but that's for another cultura.
0: It sure is. Now that's a quick look at cultura, because our culture is cool.
4: Yan ang Pinoy kultura, because our culture is cool.
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8: 44 na minuto makalipas ang alas 7 ng umaga. 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Joining us this morning, Rear Admiral Jay Tariela, spokesperson for the West Philippine Sea ng Philippine Coast Guard. Rear Admiral Jay, sir, magandang umaga po.
9: Magandang umaga po sa inyo. Umaga din po sa inyong mga taga-subaybay.
8: Opo. 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But ito pong research vessel na ito po, at this point in time, gaano na po karami ito? 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
9: Well, ngayon ang minomonitor natin is yung Chinese research vessel na nasa Itbayat, no? Northern province ng Pilipinas. Ito ay may layo na 37 to 38 nautical miles from Itbayat. As we speak right now, no, ang Philippine Coast Guard ay nag-deploy ng ating Coast Guard vessel, BRP Teresa Magbanwa, to disrupt the illegal MSR and to challenge and drive away itong JICAE High 7, no, na ilang araw na nagloloiter or nakatambay dito sa karagatan ng Batanes. And it's important, no, na i-challenge natin ito so that they cannot normalize itong mga maling gawain nila dito sa ating karagatan.
8: Opo, and definitely, Rear Admiral, sir. At patapos po itong radio challenge na inisyu mula po sa ating mga kasamahan from the PCG, ano pong sabi na itong Chinese research vessel na ito?
9: Well, hindi sila sumasagot, no? This Chinese research vessel never responded to any of our radio challenge na ginawa ng ating aircraft. And this morning, even our vessel, no, they are ignoring our radio challenges.
8: At this point in time po, ano nang pwedeng gawin ng PCG from this from our side, ano po bang paraan natin para sila ay maitaboy at mapaalis? We understand na ito ay hindi na lamang basta issue ano, napapasok sila do sa ating exclusive economic zone, but they are dangerously close mismo sa atin pong national territory.
9: Yes, gaya na sinabi ko, no? Ang 9701, umalis ito kahapon, at ngayon malapit na sila. As we speak, siguro by 8:30, they can come as close na dito sa Chinese research vessel. Since this Chinese research vessel is categorized as a private Chinese research vessel, ibig sabihin, hindi ito matatawag na public vessel, no? So we have all the reason to board this Chinese research vessel. So that is our intention, no? For the Philippine Coast Guard personnel to board this Chinese research